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All right, there's Riley Green with Think As You Drunk. Sounds to me like an homage to none other than the great Joe Walsh, if you all recall his famous album. Meanwhile, we do have some weather to talk about here in the San Ynez Valley. 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Looks like we're going to have a beautiful day tomorrow with a high around 79 here in San Ynez, low at 58. Today was 82, so it's cooling down a tad. Not quite as tropical as it's been.

There's Luke Combs with Be By You, and this is your host G Willikers being by you on 105.9 Crazy Country. Time now for Lainey Wilson's newest big time hit. I tell you what, this is one of my favorites. It's in a top three. You gotta

0: That is Jason Aldean with Don't Tell on Me. This is G. Willikers saying, you can say whatever you want about me. Just let people know that we're on 105.9 Crazy Country, y'all. Hey, hope everyone's having a wonderful night tonight on this Saturday night party train. Let's get rolling at this moment in time. You know, good news is we're going to be rolling so long now that we're going to have a whole weekend of party train. Starting next week, you'll be hearing the G. Willikers Factor Fridays and Saturdays. So we're going to have an extended train version throughout the summer. There will be a few Fridays when we're broadcasting some of the San Ynez High School football. 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
1: Brian Kelly, he had to do it. He has to have a song called Jimmy Buffett Summer. Well, that's amazing, man. I'll give you credit for that one, Brian. I would have done it. If I would have thought of it, I would have done it, you know. All right, Kane Brown's up next with a somber approach to a new song from 2023. It's called Bury Me in Georgia, and it is on 105.9 Crazy Country.

0: There's Kenny Chesney with his new hit from 2026, Carry On. This is your host, G. Willikers, here carrying on 105.9 Crazy Country. Hope everyone's having a wonderful Saturday night here as the party train rolls on. As you all know, you can catch Carp and Gnarly Charlie in the mornings, and on Wednesdays in particular, they do a little skit called Where Do You Hide It Wednesdays, where Gnarly Charlie hides a $100 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in San Ynez. 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

0: That's the Zac Brown Band featuring none other than the great Jimmy Buffett from 2011. And they're knee deep in that hit. The song, of course, is Knee Deep. And I think that pun was knee deep as well. Meanwhile, we've got Garth Brooks with his 1994 hit, Standing Outside the Fire.
1: Fire. Those hearts that have

The song's called Honey Bee, goes all the way back to 2011, and it's by the great Blake Shelton, none other than that man. He is amazing. Got to give him props for all he's done. Meanwhile, we're going to have to give a little props to none other than the weather and, of course, Suncoast Equipment Rental Company, as it is weather time again. And here in the San Ynez Valley, today it was about 82. Tomorrow should be 79 with a low of 58. A little cooler at the beaches, maybe more humid, though, too. Check it all out.

There's Lauren, Alana, and Chase Matthews, who signed an affidavit that all their exes would agree. Now it's time for Vincent Mason with his big hit, Wish You Well, from G. Willikers here.

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1: Well, that's Cody Johnson with his hit Horse Back. And you know what? I can definitely identify with that. Growing up in Norco, when you have your own horse, you get close to that horse. It's probably the deepest bond you'll ever have with a pet. It's an amazing feeling because that horse, you know, they have their life, or they have their life and your life in their hands when you're out there riding on top of them. And, you know, they're amazing creatures. They're intelligent. They're spiritual. And I really understand what Cody Johnson is talking about and where he's coming from. I tell you what, that's the real deal. Willie Field, you got a signature signed of approval on that song. Meanwhile, we've got lots of things going on here in the Valley. 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It's the real deal, Willie Field. You got a signed seal of approval.
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This is your host, G. Willikers, saying don't change anything. Keep listening to 105.9 Crazy Country. Time now for Jordan Davis from 2025. He's saying turn his truck around. Riley Green saying change my mind. You see a common theme here? I do.

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0: Well, there's Shaboozy with the good news from 2025. This is your host, G. Willikers, giving you the good news. You're listening to 105.9 Crazy Country. Hope everyone out there is having a wonderful time. The Saturday night party train continues to roll on. As I mentioned earlier, we're going to be incorporating more cars onto the track of time, wherein on Fridays, we're going to be starting the party train starting next week. So Fridays 8 to midnight and Saturdays 6 to midnight now. The party train increases, goes on, gets longer, and gets stronger, if you will. That being said, it's all good here in the studio at Crazy Country. We're having a ball. We're enjoying the summer, and, you know, we've been having some NFL stuff going on. My Raiders still look really bad. I guess we're starting Cousins instead of Mendoza, so hopefully he can learn under the tutelage of Cousins, and we'll get started to a decent season, and eventually Mendoza will be ready to be a starter. That being said, it's still the Raiders, and, you know, hope springs eternal, but when you're a Raiders fan, you've heard that before, unfortunately, and I'm going to leave it at that.
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There's Lainey Wilson with her lovely hit called Somewhere Over Laredo. I remember listening to that back in December, and we don't play it as much now, but I'm glad we played it now. It's an amazing hit from Lainey. She's unstoppable. All right, time for John Party now with

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Well, that's Megan Maroney with 6 months later. This is G. Willikers here. 6 seconds later, we've got the weather now. 1, 2, 3, 4. All right, that's close enough. 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Hey, what a beautiful day we had here in the San Ynez Valley. Not nearly as hot as it's been down in Southern Cal. It was about 82 here. Tomorrow should be 79 with a low of 58. Little cooler at the beaches, but maybe more humid. You check it out for yourself and let me know. Crazy.

Well, that's Morgan Wallen with his new hit, Ben, by now, from 2026. This is G. Willikers here, and you're listening to 105.9 Crazy Country. Time now for Cole Swindell with a new hit called Girl Dad. Right here on the craziest of countries.

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1: Well, that's Josh Ross with Hate How You Look. This is G. Willikers, who loves how it sounds on 105.9 Crazy Country. Hope everyone's having a wonderful Saturday night as the party train rolls on. I want to give a big shout out to another buddy of mine that I went to high school with down there in Norco, my friend Martin Fernandez. Happy birthday, man. Hope you're doing well. Thanks for coming up and visiting recently. You know, both of our lives, as we talked about recently, both of our lives would have been dramatically different had things changed for us down there south of the border on our Hell Train to Mazatlan trip we took right out of high school out of Norco High. And thank God we didn't die during that trip, but it sure was an adventure, I guess you could say. And we are both grateful and kissed the ground when we got back to the U.S. And the first thing we did was his mom drove us to the In-N-Out Burger in Norco. And I have to tell you, after 2 weeks in Mexico and 48 hours on a hell train with no air conditioning and almost dying, that In-N-Out Burger was the best In-N-Out Burger, the best burger, the best food I've ever had in my life. And I know Martin surely agrees. So happy birthday, buddy. We will see you soon.
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0: Bailey Zimmerman with that big hit called Chevy Silverado. This is G. Willikers here. 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
1: Well, this kitchen used to be a dance
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0: Morgan Wallen with a nice song from 2025. The song's called Cover Me Up. This is G. Willikers here. I'm not covering up anything. I'm letting you know. Crazy Country's on the air, 105.9, and this is your host, G. Willikers, every Saturday, 7 to midnight. We're going to, starting next week, 6 to midnight, and also Fridays, 8 to midnight. So we're adding trains to the party train cars. Oh, no, we're adding cars to the party train train. Yeah, that's what we're doing. I knew we were doing something. Meanwhile, it's still summer, but man, it feels like the El Nino or the La Nina, or I don't know if they got together and had a baby, but something's going on because we had rain in Thursday and nobody predicted it. They were saying it was going to be like 100 degrees, and instead it was like 85 degrees and it was raining. So it always is amusing to me and fun when the professionals get it wrong, much like pro football prognosticators such as myself.
1: Hi, it's Susie. You know me, and I know Solvang. I'd like to give you three reasons to visit Bitto, Denmark this month. We are celebrating 60 years. That's a lot of years and great memories, thanks to you. We're also still serving our world-famous fricadella. You've got to stop in and try one. The best reason is we have happy hour Tuesday, Wednesday, Friday from 3 to 5. So come on in and have a cocktail, a glass of wine, and some nice little appetizers. Bitto, Denmark, Alisal Road, Solvang. I'll see you there. Toot toot!
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There's Scotty McCreery with Bottle Rockets. I love that Hootie and the Blowfish blend. And, you know, you can hear it right here on Crazy Country. And that's one of our special songs that we have for you tonight. All right, coming up next, another special song going all the way back to 2010 with this Kenny Chesney hit. Song's called Somewhere With You. And this is your host with you somewhere in Crazy Country World. G. Williker is here in Solvang.

there's Carrie Underwood, and she's drinking alone. That's a shame. She's coming up with that amazing song from 2019, and I hope she found somebody. All right, meanwhile, it's weather time, and it's brought to you by Suncoast Equipment Rental Company. What a beautiful day we've had. What a strange week of weather, though, with some odd rain back on Thursday. But tomorrow should be a high of 79, low of 58 here in San Ynez. A little cooler at the beaches, a little more humid, perhaps. You be the judge.

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That's Luke Combs' new hit from 2026 called Be By You. 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Time now for Vincent Mason with Wish You Well. And it's a wonderful song.

0: Lauren Alania and Chase Massey's both convinced that all their exes have formed a quorum of sorts and an affidavit has been signed. They all agree on something. That being said, you've got to agree that Crazy Country's got it rocking on Saturday nights with the party train in full effect with none other than G. Willikers here on 105.9. Meanwhile, though, on Wednesdays, we are making it happen. The whole Crazy Country crew is going to be out there, and I'll be there, too, this Wednesday here at Creekside. It's 4444 Hollister in Santa Barbara. Beautiful place. Lots of fun times there. They've really expanded it. They're doing a late-night food menu. It's all going to be available with the dance lessons and the DJ, the giveaways. Check it out. Wednesday nights, 4444 Hollister, Crazy Country in full effect. 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

That's George Burge and Luke Bryan with their big time hit Ride, Ride, Ride. This is your host, G. Willikers, riding through the Saturday Night Party train and on into the next song by Tyler Hubbard from 2022. Something about 5'9". I don't know if that's a woman or if that's how far he did something. I don't know. We'll figure it all out. Let's listen. Tyler Hubbard. Red Dirt.

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0: There's my girl Ella Langley with her other really big hit called Be Her. I don't know why she'd want to be anybody but Ella Langley right now. She's so hot, both physically and spiritually, and of course, professionally. She's top of the game, top of the charts. Everything she sings turns to gold. So there's Ella Langley and Be Her. This is your host, G. Willikers, being me on 105.9 Crazy Country. You know, Sundays, you can catch my man, Doug Nelson, on the Crazy Country Classic Show from 7 to midnight right here on Crazy Country. Love that show. One of my favorites. Highly recommend my man, Dougie, who's pumping out the big-time classic hits from 50s, 60s, 70s, and beyond right here on Crazy Country, Sunday night's Crazy Country Classics.
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0: Well, we sure do, Morgan Wallen. We sure do, don't we? This here's G. Willikers, and I'm talking to you now from this here device in this here studio in Solvang on Crazy Country, y'all. Now it's time for Chris Jansen with Buy Me a Boat. 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

Jason Aldean in his paranoid tribute to his own heart called Don't Tell on Me. This is G. Willikers here, and you're listening to 105.9 Crazy Country. 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We had a beautiful day today here in San Ynez with a high of about 82. Tomorrow should be slightly cooler, high of 79 with a low of 58. Good times here in the valley, better times at the beaches. It's your quest. 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
1: She comes from Silver Spoon, Golden Rule Private School, never miss Sunday church.

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1: There's Cody Johnson. 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All right, it's Zach Top now. Oh, and it's a big-time hit from last year. It's called South of Sanity right here.

0: right, there's Kenny Chesney with Carry On, and this is your host, G. Willikers, carrying on a station called 105.9 Crazy Country. Hope everyone's carrying on during this party train time here. It's Saturday night. The train rolls on till midnight. Starting next week, we're going to extend the carts on the train, and we're going to be Friday, 8 to midnight, and Saturday, 6 to midnight, so you'll be able to catch yours truly here on Crazy Country. A lot more action. I'm going to have to come up with some more creative ideas. I'm going to have to go to the drawing board, as they say. It's right here in front of me, and there's plenty of room to write. So it'll be fun. It'll be wild. You'll get to find out a little bit more about my inner side, which, as Jim Carrey said in the movie The Man on the Moon, there is no real you. And he says, oh, yeah, I forgot.
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That's Hudson Westbrook with a wonderful song called Painted You Pretty. This is G. Willikers painting a pretty outlook for our next song, which is by Jason Aldean. It's called Try That in a Small Town. Apparently, Jason Aldean has been taking some dares from people or something like that. I don't know. Listen and hear what he has to say.

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1: Hey, that's Josh Ross with Hate How You Look. This is G. Willikers, who loves how it looks here in the studio of 105.9 Crazy Country here in Solvang. What a beautiful place to be broadcasting from, you know, here in the Central Valley slash Coast. We are the, what is it? We are the dreamers of the dreams, and we are the music makers. I believe that's from none other than one of my favorite movies of all time, Willy Wonka in the Chocolate Factory, with, of course, Gene Wilder, who is a perfect name for a guy like that. His eyes matched his name so well. He had the wildest eyes, I have to say. That being said, we've got lots more fun coming down the tracks here on the Saturday Night Party Train, which will continue in just one moment.
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And that's Riley Green with his homage to my favorite artist of all time, Joe Walsh. The song's called Think As You Drunk. And this is G. Willikers. Since we're on the drinking side of things, it looks like we're lining up another shot, if you will. And it's going to be by Justin Moore. Song's called Why We Drink. So we go from Think As You Drunk to Why We Drink. I think you get the general theme right now on the party train. It's the happy hour.

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There's Ashley McBride, who certainly has one-night standards from 2019. This is G. Willikers, who doesn't have very many standards at all. But we do have a weather standard to broadcast, and it's going to be an amazing weather broadcast from, of course, Suncoast Equipment Rental Company. Today in San Ynez, we had a high of 82, tomorrow 79. The beaches should be slightly cooler. Santa Barbara's where it's at, and that's what I'm saying right now. That's all I'm going to say. Santa Barbara, Santa Barbara, Santa Barbara.

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That's Miranda Lambert and Blue Bird. This is your host, G. Willikers. Here it is, Crazy Country, the voice of the valley. Also, the official station of San Ynez Pirates, baby. Let's get it on. Time now for some Luke Bryan. His new hit, one of my favorites in my top five right now. G. Willikers' seal of approval hits. The song's called Country, and she knows it.

0: All right, there's Morgan Wallen with Ben by Now. This is your host, G. Willikers, here on 105.9 Crazy Country. Hope everyone's having a wonderful time on the party train tonight. Want to give a couple shout-outs now to my good buddies, Adam Peterson and Rich Safright, and our other friends, Greg and Jim. We'll all be out there at the sports bar starting all the night games here during the regular season. Should be super fun there at the MASH. Mashing it up, watching some really good night games. As I mentioned last year and, of course, last week, you know, my big recommendation as the aficionado on NFL prospect bets, I always recommend taking the underdog on night games when the spread reaches 5 or more. Just trust me on that one. You'll be way ahead by the end of the year. I think last year it clipped at almost an 85% clip. That being said, this is a new year and we'll see how it goes, but it sure is fun when you're winning, I have to say. And, you know, I'm not rubbing it in. I'm just showing off, kind of like Burt Reynolds in Smokey and the Bandit. That's what I do best.
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0: Well, that's Blake Shelton with his new hit from this year. It's called Let Him In Anyway. This is your host, G. Willikers, asking, please let me in to your radio dial on 105.9 Crazy Country. Time now for Jordan Davis. Love this song going back to 2023. It's called Tucson Too Late, right here on Crazy Country.
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0: Lauren Alania and Chase Matthews with All Their Exes in Agreement there on that hit called All My Exes from 2025. This is your host, G. Willikers, here rounding it up on the Saturday Night Party Train. Hope everyone had a winning night out there at Chumash or wherever you play. You know, I did recommend, like I said earlier in the broadcast, that you got to take those underdogs on the night games when the spread gets five or more. You also got to try to find teams that are on streaks, you know. So, like, if you throw last year's record out and just go back 2 years prior, two teams were really hot for 2 years in a row. This is not including last year, but this is the 2 years before last year, and that was the Chiefs and, of course, the Bills. I mean, you could just bet on them every week, basically. And then the two teams you could have bet against during that same time frame for those 2 years would have been the Bears and, of course, the lowly Carolina Panthers. So that being said, there's generally every year going to be two teams that are exceptional and two teams that are really poor. And when you have 32 teams in a league, you can almost bank on it every year. So try to find that niche. And if you have the right bankroll and the right discipline, you may just become a G. Willikers Gaming All-Star, crowned victorious in 2026.
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This is Tracy, and here's a look at our weather brought to you by Suncoast Equipment Rentals, serving Buellton, Santa Barbara, Goleta, and Carpinteria. We have a high of 79, which is so refreshing to hear, and a low of 55. Enjoy.

0: 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I'd like to wish you a good morning.
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That was Mama Knows the Highway by Hal Ketchum. And what do you say? Mother Nature knows about our weather today. 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We have sunny skies and a high of 79 today. Go out and enjoy.

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0: That was Megan Maroney and 6 months later. Before that, we had Memory I Don't Mess With by Lee Bryce. Thank you for listening to Crazy Country, and I'm hoping you're having a beautiful morning this morning.
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Blake Shelton does an amazing job with that song, Let Him In Anyway. Up next, Sam Hunt in Outskirts.

0: Happy Sunday. Let's make it a great one together here on Crazy Country 105.9. This is Tracy.
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2: 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So come on in and have a cocktail, a glass of wine, and some nice little appetizers. Bitto, Denmark, Alisal Road, Solvang. I'll see you there. Toot toot!

0: While in there, and don't we? I'd like to do a birthday shout out to one of our local gals this morning. It is Laura Ibarra Poindexter's birthday today, and I hope that you have a beautiful day today, Laura. Go out there and celebrate.
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Another great hour starts right now here on Crazy Country 105.9. 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We have sunny skies and a high of 79.

John Morgan and Kid Myself. Prior to that was Cole Swindell and Dodie Messina. Up next, we have Parker McCollum and Killin' Me.

0: Dreams and Be By You. That literally is one of my favorite songs by Luke right now. And not to say that this is the dating hour on Crazy Country, but if there is a gentleman out there that would like to sing that song to me, I am all ears.
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Good morning, everybody. This is Kendra McClellan here at Crazy Country 105.9, and you have tuned in to Sundays in the Valley, an hour of faith-based country music that will hopefully inspire you, lift you up for the week ahead, and put a pep in your step. And we started off with Dolly Parton's Hello God, and we're going to be playing a lot of Dolly this hour to honor her memory, celebrate what an incredible person she was, and she loved the Lord with all her heart. So we'll be hearing more from her as the hour continues. But first, let's hear from Mercy Me and Walker Hayes. Here's O Death.

Followed some county road wherever it led me past it. Fell on the porch in a Texaco sign. Crossed a bridge running over a creek. Miles of fields far as I could see. And there wasn't no steeple, wasn't no people, wasn't no pews.

Oh, so beautiful. Zach Williams and Dolly Parton with There Was Jesus. And apparently, Zach Williams' management team got a demo of that song to Dolly, and she was hooked instantly. And this is what she told him that day when they first met. She said, "Zach, I never made it through the song. I didn't even have to listen to the whole chorus. I knew it was special, and I knew I wanted to be a part of it. And I think it's one of the best songs I've ever heard in my life." What a compliment. Oh, considering she's written over 3,000 songs herself. So just a beautiful, beautiful song there. We also heard Jordan Davis with Church in a Chevy. And now here's Brian White with God of Wonders on Crazy Country Sundays in the Valley.

Such a joy-filled song right there. Travis Tritt with When God Dips His Love in My Heart here on Crazy Country 105.9. And now it's time for Ann Wilson with My Jesus. Are you proud?

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shone like diamonds, and his smile was heaven sent. His hair was long and flowing, and his back was slightly bent.

0: This is Sundays in the Valley here on Crazy Country, and that was Dolly Parton with Silver and Gold. She released that song in 1991, and while the song was actually written by Carl Perkins, Dolly really connected with its message, and she said that she used it to reflect on her childhood, her faith, and the true meaning of wealth. We were also treated to a song by Shane and Shane called Lord, I Need You, and we've got more coming right after these messages on Crazy Country Sundays in the Valley.
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0: From 1957, that was Elvis Presley with There'll Be Peace in the Valley, and he's backed up there by the Jordanaires, a legendary gospel quartet who sang on so many of Elvis's gospel songs. We also heard Stephen Curtis Chapman with Sometimes He Comes in the Clouds, and now we've got Dolly Parton for you again with a few of her friends, Reba McEntire, Lainey Wilson, Miley Cyrus, and Queen Latifah. 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
1: 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Can you? 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
1: 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And we'll be back in just a moment here on Sundays in the Valley.
2: Hi, it's Susie. You know me, and I know solving. I'd like to give you three reasons to visit Bitto, Denmark this month. We are celebrating 60 years. That's a lot of years and great memories, thanks to you. We're also still serving our world-famous frikadella. Got to stop in and try one. The best reason is we have happy hour Tuesday, Wednesday, Friday from 3 to 5. So come on in and have a coffee.

0: 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Bitto, Denmark, Alisal Road, Solvang. I'll see you there. Toot toot!
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The Isaacs with Goodness of God here on Crazy Country Sundays in the Valley. And wow, what a week. A lot of remembrances, a lot of people sharing favorite songs of Dolly Parton with each other and just being inspired by all of her philanthropy. She gave over $500 million to people in need throughout her lifetime. And I just think that her devotion to God and to loving everyone without judgment is such an example for all of us to follow. And we're going to end with a song of hers. And it makes me smile because I picture her in this song now. She sings about walking in the sunshine, laughing and singing, dancing to the tune that happiness brings. And I think she is sitting alongside a river of happiness right now. Have a great week, everyone.

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We have a high of 79 today and a low of 55.

turn it up some. All right, boy. This is her favorite song, you know that, right? So we play it good and loud.

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0: Don't Tell on Me by Jason Aldean. I just want to remind you all that you can take Crazy Country anywhere you want to go. 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Great music all the time. Thank you so much for listening.
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keeping those country hits playing all day long for you today. This is Tracy. That was Riley Green, Think As You Drunk. Up next, Luke Bryan and What Makes

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We have a high of 79 and clear skies.

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0: Mr. Luke Combs there in Be By You, my absolute favorite song. You're listening to Tracy and Crazy Country. I hope you're enjoying your Sunday morning.
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I don't know about you, but that one gets my toes tapping every single time. That was Vincent Mason and Wish You Well. Up next, Chelsea Ballerini and If You Go Down, I'm Going Down Too.

0: No.
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This is Tracy, and here's a look at our weather brought to you by Suncoast Equipment Rentals, serving Buellton, Santa Barbara, Goleta, and Carpinteria. We went from 79 to 80 now, and beautiful sunny skies. I hope you're out enjoying them.

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0: on my horseback.
1: That was Cody Johnson and Horseback. Today is National Beach Day and National Toasted Marshmallow Day. I can't think of a better day than today to head on over to the beach later on and fire up the Barbie and get some s'mores going and enjoy that beach.
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Here's to another great hour together on Crazy Country 105.9. 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We have a beautiful day today and a high of 80 degrees and a low of 55.

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That's right, Lainey Wilson and Can't Sit Still. Every time I hear her music, I can't sit still. Up next, Gabby Barrett and Pick Me Up.

0: You just heard from Morgan Wallen. That was 20 Cigarettes. This is Tracy. I thank you so much for listening to me and Crazy Country today. I hope you're having a great one.
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You're listening to Crazy Country 105.9. 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We have a high of 80 today and a low of 55 and clear skies.

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1: And that was Josh Ross and Hate How You Look. Before that was our very own Bear Riddell. Until next time, up next, Cole Swindell and Girl Dad.

0: That was All My Exes by Lauren Alanna and Chase Matthews. 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

0: That's Kelsey Hart and Grace Harper and Freedom. 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

the voice of the Valley Crazy Country 105.9. Hope you're having a great Sunday out there. It's Dylan Ortega hanging out with you this afternoon, taking a look at our weather brought to you by Suncoast Equipment Rentals. A lot of fog out there earlier this morning. It's going to be the same case tonight. We can expect lows down into the 50s, some fog returning. And for tomorrow, 82 degrees, partly cloudy.

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0: Morgan Wallen, and Don't We here on Crazy Country 105.9. Taking a look at our Be Nice To list, celebrating a 32nd birthday here in downtown Solvang. Happy birthday to you, Janet Moore. Janet Moore, congratulations on 32. 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
1: Cody Johnson just still wishing for his horse back here on Crazy Country. Hope you're enjoying your Sunday. Don't forget, tonight is the Crazy Country Classics. Tune in 7 to midnight with Doug Nelson. He plays the best of that classic country music, and I'm sure tonight he's going to have some Dolly Parton in there as well. That's tonight, 7 to midnight, the Crazy Country Classics. Kenny Chesney on the way after this.
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the voice of the Valley Crazy Country 105.9. Taking a look at our weather brought to you by Suncoast Equipment Rentals. We're looking at highs in the 70s out there this afternoon, dipping down into the 50s overnight with some patchy fog returning. And coming up next, we've got some Riley Green, Keith Urban, and Diamond Rio.

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And don't forget to get in your nominations for your favorite teacher here in the San Ynez Valley. 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

0: 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Tomorrow morning, Monday morning, be sure to tune in with Carp and Charlie. Charlie reads his Gnarly Knows Bests. 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They're going to be reading them tomorrow morning. Blake Shelton and Luke Combs on the way after this.
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And don't forget, another Crazy Creekside Wednesday night happening this Wednesday down at the Creekside Bar and Grill in Santa Barbara. 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